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1: 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I'm from Murujuru Community, and you're listening to Yolngu Radio. 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
1: Yo, Saturday 24th October, being our 9 a.m. to 1 p.m. in the Nolan Town Hall. 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
1: dual numa kanga ma you listening you on radio limburong dual limburong program the police you on walang kanga ya ku blam bla ka milingen be artsen tangare le ka jama

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2: Special men, but important. You want to put in the lacra among Kimmy Wong and your conda? I will be very rabbit conda. What point and up only man, and I'm gonna be a lap of cooper to remember. You're going among what point only, Bracan and only. Now could I come, Daramoyako? 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I will be take them the bullet and the bream rim the jelly on in a bummer. 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

You know, it's hard to believe, but it was 35 years ago that I recorded a performance I did at the Greek Theater in Los Angeles, California. And they made a record of that performance and shipped it all over the world. It was to become maybe my most popular record ever. It was called Hot August Night. And the very first song from that show also was to gain popularity itself. And we'd like very much to do that first song for you here tonight.

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0: Yo, ngayon may ako Andrew Gruy kato ngayon dong na pa nga Raman Ganing School ka ngayon interview Yapa, Sam dong na pa school work me at ang rakram daw nanan ko na pa mala jama bang na nakajunala Yo, Yapa.
1: Yo, thank you. My name's Sam and I am the senior teacher at Raman Ganing School. I've been lucky enough to be associated with Raman Ganing School since 2004. I'm from Victoria, a town called Cockatoo, who have a sister program with Raman Ganing School where we have students come from Raman Ganing to Cockatoo and from Cockatoo to Raman Ganing. This program has been going for over 25 years, I think, now. And ever since my first visit and I first met people from Raman Ganing, I have had a great passion to come and teach up in Raman Ganing. So I visited quite a few times between 2004 and 2015. And in 2016, I was lucky enough to get a position as a FAF teacher for the 6 months. And then I continued on in another classroom for the rest of the year. 2017 and 18, I returned home to Cockatoo, where my husband and children are, and continued to teach there until 2018. My husband said that he knows that my love and passion for teaching and living is in Raman Ganing. So lucky to have such a supportive husband, he said, you need to return.
0: So now, what do you think about this community?
1: So in 2019, I returned to Raman Ganing and haven't left. I love living in Raman Ganing. I love working in Raman Ganing and the people here.
0: Yolngu people.
1: Yolngu people are very precious to me. I've been adopted many, many years ago and have great support from my Yolngu family here. As being in the position I am, Albert, who has just been interviewed, is sort of what we'd say is my right-hand man. We work together with Sue, our principal, and the young girls here are very supportive of all we do.
0: What about Jamarkole, they're behaving?
1: The kids at Raman Ganing, I would have to say, I tell everyone that they are the best kids in Arnhem Land. So the kids here are just beautiful. They're respectful. I love seeing them here, and since this festival, the Bapadidi Festival, is happening this week with the workshops happening of drumming and hip hop and circus skills, our attendance has got really high, the highest that I've actually seen it in quite a while. Albert and I, for example, this morning had a walk around yesterday and today, and we could not believe the amount of kids that have come to school to participate in the festival activities that we've got, the workshops. Oh, so you are listening to Yolngu Radio 88.9 in Raman Ganing.
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3: 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Man, got to start playing Susie Q, the original version. 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Mr. James Burton, everybody.

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1: Hello, my name's Harry Wilson. I'm from Murujuru Community, and you're listening to Yolngu Radio. 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

Ranga, Ulanga, Dana, Mani, and Nimia, we know you, Angola, Pay, Rana, Ungo, Gorno, Yawe, Mara, Lo, Ibulanga, Dana, Mani, and Nimia, we know you, Angola, Pay, Rana, Ungo, Gorno, Yawe, Mara, Lo, Ibulanga, Dana, Mani, and Nimia, we know you, Angola, Pay, Rana,

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0: Tuan Jawalo 7 a.m. Yul ngon maci bra yuna mingin yuna ngatau na jamau ka jamal la maci ngureri yun.
1: A hearing set down for April into the death in custody of Kumanjai Walker, and Daily Cherry Evans reflects on his last game with the NRL in Sunday's grand final. Kapukubil Karen Durante with NRS News coming to you from the lands of the Yuggera and Turrbal peoples. The date for the coronial inquest into the death of an Aboriginal in police custody in the Northern Territory has been set down for April next year. Disabled person and Walpiri man Kumanjai White died in May last year after being restrained by two police officers in an Alice Springs supermarket. A year after his death, Northern Territory Police announced the officers involved wouldn't face any charges, following advice from the Director of Public Prosecutions. The four-week inquest will begin in Alice Springs on April 5. A regional winner in the Indigenous Business Month Awards hopes the accolade inspires young First Nations entrepreneurs to pursue their dreams. West Australian business Yada was named a joint winner of the Regional Indigenous Business Award alongside AMY nominees from South Australia. The Yijibanji majority-owned business employs more than 400 people across construction, maintenance and project management.
2: Indigenous Business Month obviously shines a light on that work and those achievements. So I think it's really important, and it, you know, it helps to spread the word and obviously motivate or inspire the next generation of Indigenous entrepreneurs and businesses. So yeah, it's really important.
1: That's Taryn Milroy, Yada's Community and Culture Advisor. An illegal foreign fishing boat carrying 100 kilograms of reef fish and 60 kilograms of sea cucumber has been intercepted off Western Australia's coast. Australian Border Force officers boarded the boat near Scott Reef, northwest of the Kimberley coast. The vessel will be destroyed and its crew have been sent to Darwin as part of the investigation. It's the third illegal boat located off Western Australia in 10 days. Overseas, and a 27-year-old man has been arrested over a suspected terrorist plot at a British airbase. The UK Iranian dual citizen has been arrested in London on suspicion of preparing terrorist acts. RAF Fairford has been used by American bombers during the recent conflict with Iran. Five other men were arrested near the base on Sunday, but they've been released. To sports news now, and it's described as the largest rugby league carnival in the country. The New South Wales Koori Knockout started today in Raymond Terrace on Wurrumbai Country. Former NRL player and NITV commentator Dean Witters has praised the community for its strong support.
3: Oh, it's huge, this event. Like, it's the biggest football event in Australia, I think. 193 teams. So if you think about, you know, the size of that, that's crazy, you know, to think that many teams are out here playing. It certainly is a big event. It's the biggest rugby league carnival in Australia, probably the biggest rugby league carnival in the world. So that's what you're getting at the Koori Knockout, you know, and it's nearly 60 years of been building up to this. So it's certainly something that people have worked a long way towards it.
1: Meanwhile, Roosters 5'8 Daily Cherry Evans is preparing for his 379th and last NRL game in Sunday's grand final against the Newcastle Knights. The 37-year-old will play for Hull FC in England's Super League next year. Cherry Evans says he won't let his emotions distract him.
4: The end is near, but I think it's the moment I allow myself to start thinking about all those sorts of fairy tales and storylines. I'll distract myself from what actually needs to be done this week.
1: He's hoping to win his second premiership. He claimed his first with Manly in his first year in the NRL in 2011. Now, here's what you can expect on your country tomorrow. Raboobie Broome, mostly sunny, 32. Borloo, Perth, sunny and 24. Tandanya, Adelaide, a possible shower in 19. Nam, Melbourne, showers in 17. Partly cloudy and 17 for Nipaluna, Hobart. On Ngunnawal and Ngambri country or Canberra, showers and a possible storm, 19. On Gadigal country, Sydney, rain and a possible late storm and 23. Looking further ahead on Sunday, mostly sunny and 24. Magajan, Brisbane, mostly sunny, 26. mostly sunny and 26 for Gimoy Cairns. Gurrumbala Darwin, a possible shower and a top of 34, mostly sunny and 34 in Batwa Alice Springs. NYBenny, Thursday Island, mostly sunny and 29. And that's the latest NRS news.
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You are your father's daughter. Stubbornness and pride. Mind what he says, but remember, you may hear a voice inside. And if the voice starts to whisper,

0: This educational material is produced by ARDS. It is funded by Anglicare NT under the Communities for Children initiative, supported by the Australian Government under the Stronger Families and Communities Strategy.
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